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5: This is a Black Time program nga ginadala sa inyo sang Life Extension Intuitive Medical Clinic and Pharmacy kag ining aton nga flagship product ining Life Extension Vitamin D3. 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Kaupod na gihapon ang aton nga regular partner nga si Dr. Manfred Marpa since the beginning sa aton nga program until subong. Sa inyo nga mga palamangkutanon, ang text line naton 0977-820-0012. Again, 0977-820-0012.
6: Yes, John, thank you, Gid. And thank you, Gid, sa atong mga loyal, Gid, ng mga tagpalamati sa Sininga Tion.
5: Okay, pag-isuryahan natin liwat ining colorectal cancer. Confirmed, Doc, nga this is the officially the leading cause of cancer-related death among men and women under the age of 50. The reason kung nga ang subong may ara kita nga 25 branches nationwide na, Doc, sa aton nga Life Extension Integrative Medical Clinic. 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Kay aton diri nga medical practice is integrative. So hindi lang puro synthetic or puro pharma products ang aton diri nga gina-carry, but gina-combine naton ining mga pharma products sa nutritional supplements. 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So we are the exclusive partners ng Life Extension Foundation Makabianan sa Florida, USA, nakabase na siya. Kag may mga partnership kita sa research nutritionals, ining mga scientifically validated, kag mga advanced formulated nga mga nutritional products ang gina-carry lang naton. 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This is not only for the protection sang aton nga colorectal health but sa overall health naton. 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
0: Now, unahon tanay rayang 2 pages manabi nakaabot ka ako eh. Pero dahil man importante. Dahil resolution halin sa 6th Division at Sandigang Bayan. Nga may titulo People of the Philippines Plaintiff versus James Angdit Ang Junior Acuse. E-SB-26-CRM-0032 and 0037 for violation of Section 3, Paragraph 8 of Republic Act 1319. Promulgated 21 September 2026. Present Fernandez SJJ, Chairperson, Bibiro J and Villanueva J. Tatlo man lang eh. Division man lang kami na. Resolution. During the hearing on September 1, 2026, the court directed accused James Angdit Ang Jr. to show cause why he should not be preventively suspended by reason of present cases. In his manifestation of compliance, accused Ang appears preventive suspension is not warranted under the circumstances because the alleged financial or pecuniary interest in Alincon Development Corporation, Alincon, upon which the charges against him is premised, no longer exist ko no. Agro pangaywa, dong alleged violation, it, Section 3H, RA 1319 is not a continuing offenses. Doon nung depensa, ag argumento, ita counsel ni Oswald Ilongo Congressman, James Ang. As to the TWARP, derong last page it resolution. As to the TWARP, the prompt suspension envisioned by ACA. Hence, if the trial court say finds the ground alleged in the quasi motion not to be indubitable, then it shall be sailed upon to issue the suspension order upon the upholding the validity of the information and setting the same for trial on the merits. Accused Ang was given the opportunity to assail the validity of the informations. He previously filed his motion to quash information, questioning the court's jurisdiction over the present cases. The said motion to quash information was denied in the resolution dated August 24, 2026. Thereafter, on September 1, 2026, accused Ang entered his plea of not guilty to the informations. Any remaining objection to the validity of the information has been deemed waived. In fine, the requisites for suspension under Section 13 of Republic Act 1319 have been met. So, naabot na narong requirements, requisitos sa suspension. Alinsunod sa Section 13, ito Republic Act 1319, Anti-Graft and Corrupt Practices Act.
1: Mabilis sa himpapawid, you get the jet race.
0: Accordingly, the court hereby orders the suspension pendente line of accused James Angdit Ang Jr. as member of the House of Representatives and from any other public position he may now or hereafter hold. Kung may una ng ibang position mo sa gobyerno, wa man, suspindido man, for a period of 90 days from receipt of this resolution. Furnish the Speaker of the House of Representatives with a copy of this resolution for the implementation of this order of suspension. The House Speaker is requested to inform this court within 15 days from receipt of this resolution of the action taken thereon, the suspension of accused and shall automatically be lifted upon the expiration of 90-day period from the implementation of this resolution. So ordered, Sara Jane Fernandez, Associate Justice, Chairperson, we concur, given Narcy Vivero, Associate Justice, Lord A. Villanueva, Associate Justice. So, tatlong bugan malanggali ah.
1: Walang inaatrasan sa ngalan ng katotohanan. 88.5 FM. 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
0: Hail Mary, full of grace, the Lord is with you. Blessed are you among women, and blessed is the fruit of your womb, Jesus.
1: Holy Mary, Mother of God, pray for us sinners, now and at the hour of our death. Amen.
0: Behold, the handmaid of the Lord.
1: Be it done unto me according to your word.
0: Hail Mary, full of grace, the Lord is with you. Blessed are you among women, and blessed is the fruit of your womb, Jesus.
1: Holy Mary, Mother of God, pray for us sinners, now and at the hour of our death. Amen.
0: And the Word was made flesh,
1: and dwelt among us.
0: Hail Mary, full of grace, the Lord is with you. Blessed are you among women, and blessed is the fruit of your womb, Jesus.
1: Holy Mary, Mother of God, pray for us sinners, now and at the hour of our death. Amen.
0: Pray for us, O Holy Mother of God,
1: that we may be made worthy of the promises of Christ.
0: Let us pray. 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

0: 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May by his passion and cross be brought to the glory of his resurrection through the same Christ our Lord. Amen.
1: Glory to the Father, and to the Son, and to the Holy Spirit.
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